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0: is your part of the deal, cuz? 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
1: But I don't know how to make fire.
0: Now, don't try to kid me, man cub. I made a deal with you. What I desire is man's red fire to make my dream come true. Now, give me the secret, man cub. Come on, clue me what you do. Give me the power of man's red flower so I can be like you.
2: Fire. So that's what that scoundrel's after. I'll tear him limb from limb. I'll beat him out. Yeah. Well, man, what a beat.
3: Will you stop that silly beat business and listen? This will take brains, not brawn.
2: You better believe it, and I'm loaded with both.
3: Will you listen?
2: Oh, yeah.
3: Now, while you create a disturbance, I'll rescue Mowgli. Got that?
2: I'm gone, man. Solid gone.
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0: is up and rone. 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And the baby that do sabba do the day, do bum the boot the days of bones, a bum bum babby.
1: Abba do dee.
0: Will a rebanaza.
1: Ebba do ba doy.
0: Will a la bazini.
1: Walla but woodla but.
0: Steeple that doody. Will a ha ha ha ha. Get mad, baby.
1: Hadla la la
0: la. Hadla la la la doody.
1: Hadla la la la.
0: Doodle la da da da da.
1: Doodle da.
0: Da,
1: I wanna be like you.
0: I wanna walk like

0: What's your name?
1: Andrew Naaman, sir.
0: What year are you?
1: I'm a first year.
0: You know who I am?
1: Yes, sir.
0: So you know I'm looking for players?
1: Yes, sir.
0: Then why did you stop playing?

0: Did I ask you to start playing again?
1: Sorry,
0: I asked why you stopped playing, and your version of an answer was to turn into a wind-up monkey.
1: Sorry, I thought...
0: Show me your rudiments.
1: Yes, sir.
0: Double time swing. No, double time. 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

gather round, all you gates and rug cutters, and keep your eyes on the empty bandstand, all you guys and gals who crave to learn a thing or three about swing music, because we're going to show you what swing is all about. We're going to put Artie Shaw's great swing band together right before your eyes and show you just what makes it tick. First, the basis of every swing band is the rhythm section. 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You can hear the rhythm section through every swing tune. Now, on top of this, an intricate melody. Artie Shaw and his famous clarinet. Then a saxophone section. Playing melody and harmony. And finally, a brass section of trombones and trumpets. For full coloring and a full band effect. And we've got swing that's really in the groove.

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The boys are adding variations as they go along. None of this is written down. It's all impromptu, but you've got to be a real musician to do it. A solo here and an answer there, and all produced over a pounding, insinuating rhythm.

0: was at 12.
1: I'm late again.
2: Delphine, would you go fetch Boo Boo?
1: Oh, I thought it was your turn.
0: Oh, I'd much rather go this afternoon.
1: Ooh, I don't dare go out like this.
0: Or do I?
1: No, I don't. Got a date at 12. I'm meeting Guillaume. I'd never make it.
0: What in the world does he want?
1: He wants to see me.
0: I don't know why.
1: Well, let him wait.
0: Oh, you here for lunch today?
1: Yes. But not before 1 o'clock.
0: Where's my compact?
1: Oh, here it is.

0: One beer, please, for Maxence.
1: Is the search still on?
0: Yes, it is.
2: What did the man lose?
0: The ideal woman.
1: He hasn't lost her. He hasn't found her yet. It's not the same thing.
0: He did paint her portrait. He's an artist and a poet. He's doing his military service.
3: The ideal woman. That's what we're all looking for. He's not the only one.
0: You shouldn't let it get you down, Maxence. There are plenty of fish in the sea.

yet, but still my search goes on. I don't know who she is, but somehow I can see the portrait of my love.

And when tomorrow comes, I still would not be through. 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

0: That's me.
1: Oh, yes, my love. You never told me that you posed for the military.
0: For the military? What do you mean by that? Who painted that portrait?
1: Well, maybe you didn't hear I said the military. He says he's a painter and a poet. The usual type. Do you know?
0: No. It's spooky, don't you think? He looks exactly like me.
1: Oh, it's purely coincidental.
0: But it's the spitting image.
1: Not at all. Besides, it's stale representation. You've got a lot more soul, my love. Sorry. That portrait is worthless. Just something he dreamed of. He's named it The Ideal Woman. It's a good, simple title.
0: The Ideal Woman. How the man must have loved me to have invented me. What's he like?
1: He's dull, pale, nothing really.
0: I'd love to meet this painter.
1: Oh, what a shame. He's left Rochefort. He's in Paris for a while. But I promise you, he's hardly the man for you.
2: So what you think? I need you talk an awful lot. You think you know me well, but really you do not. How could you read my mind and know what's here inside? Oh, if you only knew, you would be stupefied. But you never have tried.
3: Why can't you see that I should be your better half?
2: Because you'll never see what makes me want to laugh. You've really no idea what makes me want to scream.

0: saving all the money that you can. But where do I fit into your financial plan? If you love like a man.
1: But darling, please believe I'm with you all the way.
0: So why don't you support me more than half a day, day, day, day, day? And why must you insist on telling me that I'm the one who always wastes your precious time?

0: don't you give up hope? Let me put you wise. You bore me so each time. You're sentimental. Lies, lies, lies, lies, lies. From here on in, you're free to buy some girl a drink. She'll give you what you want if you give her the mink. And you won't stop to think.
1: You underrate me so I'd never be so brash.
0: Just wait until you see the flicker of a lash, lash, lash, lash, lash. She'll probably be someone with a velvet voice, seducing you each time she wants.

0: it, my love. When do I get to sing something?
1: Later, Piggy. I don't have time right now.
0: Kermit?
1: Hmm?
0: Make time.
2: There's a new sound, the newest sound around, the strangest sound that you have ever heard. Not like a wild boar or a jungle lion's roar, it isn't like the cry of any bird. But there's a new sound, it's deep down in the ground, and everyone who listens to it squirms. Because it's new, new sound, so deep down in the ground, it's the sound that's made by worms. There's a new sound, the newest sound around, the strangest sound that you have ever heard. Not like a wild boar or a jungle lion's roar, it isn't like the cry of any bird. But there's a new sound, it's deep down in the ground, and everyone who listens to it squirms. Because it's new, new sound, so deep down in the ground is the sound that's made by worms. There's a new sound, the newest sound around, the strangest sound that you have ever heard. Not like a wild boar or a jungle lion's roar, it isn't like the cry of any bird. But there's a new sound, it's deep down in the ground, and everyone who listens to it squirms. Because it's new, new sound, so deep down in the ground is the sound that's made by worms. There's a new sound, the newest sound around, the strangest sound that you have ever heard. Not like a wild boar or a jungle lion's roar, it isn't like the cry of any bird. But there's a new sound, it's deep down in the ground, and everyone who listens to it squirms. Because it's new, new sound, so deep down in the ground is a sound that's made by worms.
3: Hey, Kermit, Kermit.
1: Yeah, Fozzie?
3: You know what you need on this record?
1: What?
3: Some great comedy shtick.
1: What'd you have in mind, Fozzie?
3: Well, I could do some of my famous hat tricks. They are funny.
1: Yeah? For instance?

0: Well, Fozzie, somehow it doesn't quite make it on our record.
1: What? You couldn't hear my ears wiggle?
0: Ladies and gentlemen, the amazing Marvin Suggs and his Muppaphone.
2: Ole, ole, ole, ole, ole, ole! Thank you, and gracias, thank you! Hey, the beloved Marvin Suggs! And now, presenting the performing members of the Muppaphone!
3: Move it, move it, move it! Another headache!
2: Arms right! Attention!
4: Tuning up!
5: Ow!
4: Ow!
5: Ow!
4: Ow!
5: Ow!
4: Ow!
5: Ow!
4: Ow!
2: Thank you! And now, Lady of Spain! With this song.
5: Ow!
4: Ow!
5: Ow!
4: Ow!
5: Ow!
4: Ow!
5: Ow!
4: Ow!

0: brilliant.
1: Oh, that was terrible.
0: Well, it was good.
1: Oh, that was very bad.
0: Well, it was average.
1: It was in the middle there.
0: It wasn't that great.
1: I kind of liked it.
0: It was terrible.
1: I loved it.
0: Get him off!
1: More!
2: To ensure that the quality and moral content of this show is above reproach, I, Sam the American Eagle, am proud to present the singing duet of Wayne and Wanda, besides being tremendous singers, they're church people.

0: once again for that furry, fuzzy, funny man, fabulous, freewheeling, fast and frantic Fozzie Bear!
1: Hey! Oh, wait, Froggy, not what? So fast. Tonight, I am going to use your assistance. Yes, sir. You and I are going to tell the world's funniest joke.
0: This is
1: all spontaneous, unrehearsed, right, Froggy?
0: It's unrehearsed, yes.
1: Okay. Now, Frog of my heart,
0: yes.
1: You will just wait until I say the word here. When you hear me say the word here, you will rush up to me and say, "Good grief, the comedian's a bear."
0: Good grief, the comedian's a bear.
1: Check.
0: When you say the word here.
1: Right.
0: Gotcha.
1: Okay, now then. Hiya. You're a wonderful looking audience. It's a pleasure to be here.
0: Good grief, the comedian's a bear.
1: Not yet.
0: But you just said here.
1: That was the wrong here.
0: Which is the right here?
1: The other here.
0: Sure.
1: Go. Okay. Hey, folks. This is a story you're going to love to hear.
0: Good grief, the comedian's a bear.
1: Will you stop that?
0: But you said here.
1: Not that here.
0: No, which here?
1: Another here.
0: How am I going to know?
1: You'll know when you hear.
0: Good grief, the comedian's a bear.
1: All right. Listen,
0: yes.
1: You will know when I point to you.
2: I'm never going to work with another bear.
1: All right.
2: Work with animals.
1: Don't grumble.
2: I'm never going to work with an animal.
1: Say, a funny thing happened to me on the way to the theater. At the stage door, I passed a bunch of Muppet fans, and suddenly I hear...
3: Good grief, the comedian's a bear.
1: No, he's a nut. He's a wearing a necktie. That's so funny.
4: It's not easy being green, having to spend each day the color of the leaves. When I think it could be nicer being red or yellow or gold or something much more colorful like that.

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1: I may go out tomorrow if I can borrow a coat to wear.

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0: wish I had a coat of silk, the color of the sky. I wish I had a lady fair as any butterfly. I wish I had a house of stone that looked down on the sea. But most of all, I wish that I was someone else but me.
1: Oh, excuse me, Gonzo.
0: What is it, chicken?
1: I'm glad you're not someone else.
0: Really?
1: I like you.
0: Okay. Gee, a chicken likes me.
1: And Gonzo?
0: Yes?
1: If there's anything I can ever do...
0: There is one thing.
1: What?
0: Let me finish my song.
1: You got it.
0: Now I don't have a coat of silk, but still I...

0: Oh, Kermit.
1: Oh, hi, Piggy.
0: Here I am.
1: What are you doing here?
0: Nothing. I just thought I'd wait here while you introduce me.
1: Piggy.
0: Oh, Kermit, it's all right. You don't have to introduce me, because if you don't, I can always just S-Y-F-F-I-T-F.
1: You can always just S-Y-F-F-I-T-F?
0: Mm-hmm. Stomp your froggy face into the floor!
1: ladies and gentlemen, Miss Piggy.
0: Oh, what a surprise.

has come to answer that question that has baffled mankind through the ages, namely, can the frog tap dance? The answer is, hit it!

0: Statler?
1: Yeah, what?
0: Is that it?
1: Yes, it's over. How'd you like it?
0: I don't know. I slept through the whole thing.
1: Well, you didn't miss much.

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You're a clown and a fool.

0: The flame is okie dokie.
1: There'll be spectacle, there'll be fantasy, there'll be daring do and

0: It's okay, I landed on my head. 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Chicken.
1: Go ahead, Kermit.
2: Thank you. See, in this film, me and Fozzie play crack investigative reporters for the Daily Chronicle. And Gonzo, he's our photographer. And it's gonna be terrific.

0: all what we need, guys, is an exciting photo story.
1: Kermit, I'll take a picture of this chicken.
0: Huh.
1: Hold still.
2: That's great, Gonzo.
1: Yeah, smile, Chicken.

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And everyone can feel it, the feeling's running deep.

0: I'm going to go back there someday.
1: That was wonderful.
2: Bravo.
1: I loved that.
2: Oh, it was great.
1: Well, it was pretty good.
2: Well, it wasn't bad.
1: Well, there were parts of it that weren't very good, though.
2: It could have been a lot better.
1: I didn't really like it.
2: It was pretty terrible.
1: It was bad.
2: It was awful.
1: It was terrible.
2: Get him away.
1: Hey, boo.
2: Boo.
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0: Well, what's the matter with her anyway?
1: Oh, I don't know. She says that I think more of you than I do of her.
0: Well, you do, don't you?
1: Well, we won't go into that.

Hannibal crossed the Alps in 218 BC with 37 elephants and 12,000 horses. Louis Armstrong crossed the Alps in the mid-20th century with one trumpet and five musicians.

Switzerland boasts over 100 amateur jazz bands, and more than half of them are of the Dixieland variety. As one Swiss journalist put it, Louis Armstrong almost made up for the American tariff on Swiss watches.

0: Mack the Knife, the creation of Kurt Weill, never lived in old Storyville. But as Louis puts it, he grew up with lots of characters just like Mack the Knife, played at many of their funerals.
1: Thank you, ladies and gentlemen. And thanks to Mr. George Viking for hipping us to this tune, Old Mack the Knife.

0: This was London, Empress Hall, 1956. Princess Margaret came to hear Louis play Mack the Knife and Mahogany Hall Stomp, and in between shows, Louis remembered as how he had once played for her grandfather, George V.
1: Well, I looked up there, I said, this was for you, Rex, and I laid You Rascal You on him, you know.

The Manchester Guardian, which takes its jazz as seriously as it does international politics, spoke for the British press when it said, most of the old jazz men have died, gone mad, or still worse, drowned their talents in the lukewarm music of commercial swing. Even Armstrong, it was feared, had developed into nothing but a comic singer during the 23 years since he visited Britain. Laugh he did, the Guardian continued, but in exuberance, not as a clown. And as the first majestic notes of Armstrong's trumpet pierced the blue haze, one could sense that this was jazz in all its original splendor, as it was once played in old New Orleans. In May of 1956, on the eve of the Gold Coast independence, Louis Armstrong, who is convinced that his great-grandparents came from here, went back at the invitation of the Prime Minister and as the representative of that great free nation across the seas, where both the blues and the colored people had their first awakening. Satchmo returned to Africa, an international figure, as the crowd roared and the bands, seven of them, played an old Gold Coast favorite, now renamed All For You, Louis.

0: Your attention, please. Bob, please. We are indeed extremely happy to be visited by such an eminent character as Sachemo. And on this occasion, we hope that he and his band, Mrs. Armstrong and his crooner, will do their level best to remember for the rest of their lives what they have seen today in the Gold Coast. We felt that it would have been wrong to have allowed them to come here to merely play and then go away without taking anything back with them. Therefore, we are taking advantage of this occasion to extend a handshake to them, a cultural handshake over to the United States of America, to the colored people there whom we look upon as our own. We look to them because we feel that deep down in their own hearts, they must realize that they came from this part of the world. So today, we are indeed very happy. Now, I want to tell you what we propose to do. Louis wishes to extend an invitation to us. Louis is going to play, and he invites anybody who feels that he can dance to that kind of music to come forward and dance.
1: At an evening concert, Louis played an old favorite for Prime Minister Nkrumah, himself an old jazz fan from his university days in Philadelphia.
2: Thank you, folks. We'd like the latest next one on the Prime Minister, Black and Blue.

0: In a single performance in Accra, Armstrong and his all-stars played to an audience of 100,000 people. The police said it was a record for the Gold Coast, and it may well have set the world's record in the entire history of music. Satchmo left the Gold Coast to the tune of All for You, Louie, and promising to return, is convinced that jazz came from here. Call his African visit the second most exciting thrill of his life, exceeded only by that night in 1920 when King Oliver summoned him from New Orleans to play second cornet with his jazz band in Chicago. Once wrote about it in his book.
1: At the Lincoln Gardens in Chicago in 1922, Joe Oliver was so wonderful, and he gladly let me play my rendition of the blues. That was heaven. Papa Joe was so elated that he played half an hour overtime. I was so happy, I did not know what to do. I had hit the big time. I was up north with the greats. I was playing with my idol, the king, Joe Oliver. All of my boyhood dreams had come true at last.
0: On the night of July 14th, 1956, another of Louis' dreams came true. He came home from his triumphs in Europe and Africa to play with the full symphony orchestra at the distinguished Guggenheim concert in New York's Lewison Stadium. Leonard Bernstein conducted the stadium symphony, made up of 88 members of the New York Philharmonic, in an arrangement of St. Louis Blues. Among the 25,000 in the audience was W.C. Handy, 83 and blind, who wrote the jazz classic of them all in a single night.